0: 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Close your eyes, and what do you hear?
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1: Chicago, by the name of Harvey, Andy, and Carizal. And they're some very good friends of mine. My name is Justin Lott, Superstar C.
2: And I have something here. The first call of the night goes by the name of Shakia from Soundview Project. Kareem, Everlasting, Equan, Allah. And that's Rakim, Basha Allah from South Shore High School. They always make dedications with world's famous. Michelle from Bed-Stuy is checking us out. Dre B checking us out. Ace Ski from Brownsville. Brownsville. Brownsville. Brownsville. Brownsville. Brownsville.

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country folk figured out how to make a way. Our people made something out of nothing. There's always been magic in our DNA. From our art, our poetry, to the music we would play, the whole world watched as our black renaissance was put on full display. We were raised right, traditions were passed down, we welcomed new life. We had our own doctors and banks, we had our fair share of unfair fights. We weren't all rich, this felt like a small piece of heaven. We spread love from the lake to state on 31st.

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2: 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Storm.
3: Baby, I'm tired.